0: on for Hot New Country KX 94.7. Tyler Joe Miller, Under the Influence. Dierks Bentley before that, What Was I Thinking? And Megan Patrick, Safe Place to Break. Now that she's officially taking a break from her music to get ready to be a mom. And but man, oh man, her socials are hysterical because she is nesting like crazy, even though I don't think she's due for another, you know, month or two. But she is nesting like crazy. She says her floors have never been so clean. So now she's jamming out to the to her music and mopping floors. Well, that's a good life.
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So I hitched down I-65. I climbed into her Trans Am, an hour below Birmingham. 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

0: 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Okay, cue the music. 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

0: 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I
1: just wanna be. Hey, I'm Ella Langley. 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I just
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3: 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Like me.
1: I still believe in heroes.
4: I asked for an army and all I got was you.
5: I don't play well with others.
3: And here we go.
6: It's 5:30. I remember that song from Judy Garland a little differently.
7: Yeah, a little bit.
6: A little bit.
7: Although I'm not the sharpest tool in the shed this morning,
6: well,
7: I'll tell you that one.
6: It's early.
7: Yeah.
6: Coffee's on. I thought we'd try to do maybe a little better tribute to Judy Garland, who was actually born on this date in 1922.
7: Oh, okay.
6: Yeah, let's try.

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0: So good. Scotty McCreery, Hootie and the Blowfish. Bottle Rockets. 624. Hot, humid, muggy, call it what you want. It's going to be damp as well. We've had some storms overnight, a little bit of rain continuing through today. More risk of thunderstorms. High 29, humidex 37. It's 21, feeling like 25. How is traffic?
1: Ongoing delays because of earlier problems in Niagara-bound QEW past Cawthra. Southbound 410 past Sandalwood Parkway. That was a jackknife tractor trailer. Eastbound 401 express lanes approaching Mississauga Road. A crash in the two right lanes. Eastbound 401 express at Brimley. Another collision. And westbound 401 express to Collector transfer at Morningside. That transfer has been closed. 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
3: To see who loves me online.
0: Just stop. Pondering a 4 a.m. KX morning ride poll question. I think maybe something regarding this FIFA World Cup.
1: Oh, I've got a poll question up.
0: Oh, I didn't see that. Okay.
1: Yeah, we've got a poll question up basically asking you, how prepared are you in the event of a major power outage?
0: Right.
1: Yeah. So it's if you go to our text line, 905-667-1947, you can send your response and add the keyword vote with whatever your answer is.
0: Okay, so yeah, do that. Love hearing from you on the text line, 905-667-1947. We'll get it up on X as well. So yeah, are you prepared? I don't know. I keep a little flashlight, like one of those LED flashlights, by my bedside, and it's kind of got a USB port, so I keep it plugged in the event the power goes off, because it's usually in the middle of the night. But, you know, there's stores that if the power goes out, like, say, a butcher shop, Brian would be.
1: We were inspired.
0: I don't want to bug him too much, but yeah, when the power goes out, that's a problem.
1: Like,
0: that's,
1: you see all these commercials for these generators you can buy for your home, but do you have a generator? I am so ill-prepared for a power outage, because if my phone was close to dying, I don't have any backup for, you know, charging my phone.
0: Yeah, you'd be screwed.
1: I would be. I have candles.
0: Well, that's good. Hopefully they're scented. All right. So yeah, you can do that. You can weigh in on X at KX947, or also use up our text line for that, 901-6.

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0: beautiful things. Are you enjoying the heat and the humidity? It's kind of what's been going on this morning. And we'll continue through the course of today. Chance of showers, not ruling out the risk of a thunderstorm as well. Up around 21, humidex 30-something. Yeah. Humped humidity right up there. Sorry, my page just froze on me, okay?
1: So you're killing time.
0: So I'm stretch! I tell a joke, but I don't want to make you puke.
1: Oh.
0: 21 feeling like 25 over to traffic.
1: Thanks for KX94.7 traffic spotters texting and letting us know that the southbound lanes of the 406 and St. Catharines closed at Westchester. It's always a bad stretch. Eastbound 401 Express approaching Mississauga Road, crash ongoing. Eastbound 401 through the Kelso Conservation Area. We had earlier problems through that stretch. And Niagara bound QW past Cawthra. Now the northbound lanes of the 410 approaching Sandalwood Parkway are dealing with a crash cleanup. We did have a jackknife tractor trailer in the southbound lanes. If you see traffic troubles, text us 905-667-1947. KX94.7 traffic is brought to you in part by Eastgate Ford in Hamilton. 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We'll have another update in less than 10 minutes.
0: It's so humid. My deodorant requested backup.
1: Stick it double thick it.
0: It's so humid. Breathing feels like drinking warm soup.
1: Ew.
0: Pea soup.
1: Ew. Don't say pea soup.
0: Gross myself up.
1: Right?
0: I can't do pea soup.
1: I made it the other day for Greg, and he wanted pea soup. And, well, I didn't make it. I pulled open the can, habitant, but I just don't see the appeal in it at all.
0: Sorry if you're eating breakfast right now. Would you like some pea soup?
1: Maybe you're having pea soup.

0: King Brown with Woman.
1: 8:41 on the ride.
0: Very hot, very humid, sticky. Just noticed my bed sheets followed me to work this morning.
2: In your butt.
0: Oops. Sorry about that. Oopsie. We have a few showers through the day, maybe the risk of a thunderstorm, but yeah, hot, humid, 29, humidex 37. So there you go. It's 22, feeling like 28. How is traffic?
2: We've still got that closure in St. Catharines, southbound lanes of the 406 at Westchester closed for an earlier collision. We were also dealing with problems on the southbound 410 approaching Beauverde and the southbound DVP approaching Eglinton, rather. That's a stalled vehicle. If you see traffic troubles, text us 905-667-1947. 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We'll have another update in less than 10 minutes.
0: 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It's on a couple of platforms. One is X. You can weigh in at KX 94.7. The other is on our text line. Simple, 905-667-1947, use the keyword vote and give us your answer.
2: So we're getting a lot of texts as well, but I'm telling you, like, I'm so impressed with how many of you, because pretty much everyone on their text line is saying that they are very prepared. Generators, you know.
0: Good neighbors.
3: Well, this is in case of a power outage, right?
2: Yeah, major power outage.
3: Oh, okay. Now, is there a story behind this?
2: Yeah.
3: What happened?
2: Our friends at Strode's Barbecue and Deli in Brantford on Monday lost all power in their strip mall.
3: Yeah.
2: But I guess Brian was a bit of a hero and helped a lot of the other businesses out in the strip mall as well.
0: Got themselves a big generator rolled in on the back of a truck, actually. And while they're doing the repairs, this generator is keeping everything the way it's supposed to be.
2: Yeah because, well. I mean, keep in mind, all the meat that's in there, they want to keep that fresh. And next door to Brian is a bakery.
3: Oh.
2: Yeah. So, yeah.
3: Okay.
2: A vet. There's a vet clinic in that plaza. Yeah, so that was inspired by this. On our X, it's 50-50. Very prepared with a generator and somewhat prepared.
3: Okay. I mean, I don't panic when the power goes out. They always say you need to be prepared for 72 hours if that ever happens. And, you know, I got my candles. I've got TV shows downloaded.
2: Yep. You know what I would, for you, worry about? Your fridge, because I've seen the inside of your fridge.
3: It's like I'm hosting a party every night.
2: Every day. You'd be like eating everything quickly. Yeah.
3: Yeah, that's so funny.
2: I'm trying to deplete my freezer
3: I'd also be SOL when it comes to the elevator, because I live on the 22nd floor.
0: Stairwell.
3: It would be a big hike to get the groceries up. That's for sure.
2: Could you imagine if there was an emergency? Oh my gosh, no.
3: Yeah, no, forget it. I'm just staying in the building and burn.
2: Stop.
3: It's horrible. I know. I'm sorry.
0: Start tying bed sheets together.
3: That's it. I'm coming down, boys. Watch out.
0: All right, poll questions. You can weigh in on X or give us a text.
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0: 48. 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
1: Hey, it's Carter Faith. You're about to hear Betty. Betty is my fun little take on a cheating song. Betty's a Betty right now, she's singing. And here's my new song.
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1: Muggy kind of day in KX country. We might get a shower, thunderstorm this afternoon. Otherwise, a high of 29, humidex 37. Chance of showers again this evening with a low of 20. And tomorrow, we've got a mix of sun and cloud and then a 60% chance of showers. Early afternoon, risk of a thunderstorm, high of 29. 21 degrees in Toronto. We have 24 in St. Catharines. It's 23 in Hamilton, humidex of 30. Weather and more at kxcountry.fm. Savannah Jade coming up after Kip Moore, Something But a Truck.

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1: To 29. 23 now in Mississauga. We have 23 in Brantford and 25 in Burlington. 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Tyler Joe Miller coming up. So is Luke Combs. First, Max McNown. 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
1: Number one for Hot New Country, KX 94.7. Josh Ross, Scared of Getting Sober, and Jordan Davis, Bar None, kicking off our Wednesday afternoon at 2:17. I'm Derm. While the humidity continues, it's hanging around. KX Country going to be hanging around for the next couple, 3 days at least. We're not even at mid-June. And again today, the Humidex pushing 36 degrees. Hot, hazy, and humid through the day tomorrow. Inching closer and closer to the weekend. I do love what Linda wrote on the little Thought of the Day board here in KX Master Control. Be thankful it's not snowing. Imagine shoveling snow in this heat. Great afternoon to look forward to. A traffic tip. Just got a note from Kelly on the KX 94.7 text line. Thank you, Kelly. An accident at the QEW Niagara bound right at the Red Hill exit. Several cars blocking two lanes. Lots of debris scattered around. An area to avoid. Expect delays. Thanks again, Kelly. We've got music coming up from Jelly Roll, Owen Wriggling, Keeping Cool, with music from Dirk Spentley. Up next.
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1: with the humidity, risk of thunderstorms going to be hanging around into this evening. Overnight tonight, we're down to 20 degrees. Tomorrow, risk of thunderstorms, high of 29. Humidex tomorrow pushing 38. And for Friday, we got a cloudy day. Once again, chance of showers, possible thunderstorms, a high of 28 degrees. Right now, it's hot, hazy, and humid. We got 26 in Hamilton, 29 in Oakville, 29 in Milton. Humidex at 36 degrees right now. 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

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If you have registered your license plate with us and it has the letter B and the number 2, first caller through got yourself $50 to spend at the Emile Factory Shoe Outlet in Burlington. 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
1: QEW eastbound, a busy drive through Mississauga. The westbound side looks slow just beyond the 427. We had some much earlier problems just by Burloke on the East QE, but it's cleared. Eastbound 401 through Guelph Line, two right lanes are blocked. It's jammed from the sixes. 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I'm Maytel Sperling. More traffic in minutes on KX 94.7.
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0: 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That is the James Barker Band getting chills on a hot, hazy, and humid Wednesday evening at 6:32, Maytel.
1: 401 eastbound, just by Guelph Line, two right lanes are blocked off. It is very slow from the sixes. It's been there all afternoon. As for the QEW eastbound, still some volume through Mississauga. The westbound side, heavy through Oakville, Burlington, 403 up the mountain. KX traffic is brought to you in part by Strode's Barbecue and Deli in Brentford. From the sound of the sizzle to that first bite where everything goes quiet, make something unforgettable with Strode's Barbecue and Deli, 403 Fairview Drive, Brantford, and at strodes.ca. I'm Maytel Sperling. More traffic in minutes on KX 94.7.
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Now I know it starts with hello, and the next thing you know, you try to be nice, and some guy's getting too close, trying to pick you up, trying to get you to run. And I'm sure one of your friends is about to come over here, cause she's supposed to say,